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0: Kenny Chesney, Carry On. It's Country Nights Live. He's going to be on the show with us soon. And I love that he and Megan Maroney are so close. He's always been so supportive of her. He even made an appearance at her very first headlining stadium show.
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0: Fantastic song right there. It's Stella Lefty in Boston. If you don't know who Stella is yet, let her explain it.
1: I'm 23. I'm from outside Chicago, like an hour away. I went to college in Louisiana. I graduated. I was always posting on TikTok. Like, that was always my thing since, like, I think 2020, I was, like, posting covers. But I live in LA now. I moved there 2 years ago, and I live with my two besties. And I've said this, like, people have asked me this, and Nashville is, like, my happy place, like, on this planet Earth. It's my favorite place to be. But I don't want to ruin it by living there because I think that, like, you know, there's magic in not being there all the time.
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0: To all of our listeners in Australia, good news. My name's Justin. This is The Overnight Ride. That was Megan Maroney in Medicine. You're going to hear that one live because the Cloud Nine Tour officially announced for Australia. Happening this upcoming May, which means we will be on Megan Maroney, Koala and Kangaroo Watch. It's my favorite thing when our favorite country stars go down there because they interact with these animals and it's always hilarious. Unless you're Corey Kent and then the snake like wrapped itself around its head. That one was a little scary.
1: We get you through the night or the early morning, depending on your perspective. The Overnight Ride will be right back.
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0: Luke Bryan, Country and She Knows. It's on the overnight ride. Looks like we're going to have to wait till September 18th. That is when the new album Signs for Luke comes out. First song on the album, Finders Keepers, teaming up with the other Luke Combs. No, the other Luke. He calls him the other Luke. There's only one Luke Combs. You know, they both have the same first name, and this is the first time in my entire career that I've mixed them up. Anyway, Luke Bryan, Luke Combs together on a song on Luke Bryan's album. I got it right that time.
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Would you be surprised if I told you that John Morgan, one of the co-writers on this song, you'd not be, because Jason and John work so well together. John will be on the show in just a couple weeks. Right now, it's Jason and Anytime Soon on the Overnight Ride.

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0: Ian Munsick, Love is Blind on the Overnight Ride. You will hear that one this season if you watch Wyoming football. Looks like their band is rehearsing it right now to play during football games. I have a feeling the top two songs from this past year, since last football season, country-wise, that we will hear during college football season later today, Choosing Texas and Be Her by Ella Langley. Come back at the end of the season. I think I'll be right.
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0: Did we set the bar too low? I don't know. My name's Justin. This is The Overnight Ride. 13-year-old me would have thought by now, 35-year-old me would have their life together. Article just came out. Things you can look at to tell yourself you have your life together. Now, looking at this, it's very aspirational. Being financially responsible. Enjoying your own company. Admitting when you're wrong. Saying no without feeling guilty. Very aspirational. Very idealistic. The one that comes next on here. Being aware of when trash day is. If you're putting out the trash on the right day of the week, congratulations. You do indeed have your life together. It's the small wins in life, everybody.
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0: I should know this. I'm trying to figure it out in real time. My name's Justin. It's the Overnight Ride. We know that Ella Langley is choosing Texas 20 weeks number one on the Billboard Hot 100. I believe they published the chart on Tuesday, unless there is a holiday, and Monday is a holiday. But it's also updated on Saturday. All I know is if she hits 21 weeks, we will know very, very soon. If she hits 21, she gets closer to 23, and then she beats All I Want for Christmas Is You. I don't know the dates and times. I'm just hoping it goes 24 weeks.
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0: name's Justin. This is the Overnight Ride. Who's this?
1: Just a joke guy.
0: Calling the show from Dallas, Texas. Gives you thoughts on life. Makes you laugh. Makes you cringe. Makes you groan. What do you got?
1: Somebody stole my tire gauge. I don't think I can take the pressure anymore.
0: Oh.
1: If you ever get locked out of your house, talk to your lock calmly. Because communication is key.
0: Oh.
1: So I went to a clothing store this morning to buy a sweater. So when I went to pay, my card was declined. And the clerk told me she needed my card again.
0: Oh.
1: This is Jeff the Joke Guy, signing off.
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20: Here's your LEX Storm Tracker forecast. We're starting off this morning with showers and storms impacting parts of northern and central Kentucky. Continue to move south and east. More showers and storms are possible throughout the day, but we should see some dry time and a few peaks of sunshine. Highs reach the low 90s today with heat index values near the triple digits. We'll begin to clear things out late tonight with some nicer weather working its way in for your Sunday with highs back into the upper 80s.
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0: And I have to say, there really is a certain tactile magic that is thrilling about looking through records at a store. And though it may seem somewhat quaint, there's a specific element in listening to music on a true record that tickles a different part of your brain. So whether you prefer to fire up old Beatles albums or a new Billie Eilish record, it is very easy to revel in your favorite music in its analog glory. I'm Evan Rook.
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17: Kincaid and Dallas. 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

0: 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Stay with me.
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0: 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Gonna make an old man of me long before I ever get rich. 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
3: What's up, y'all? I'm Cole Wetzel with my new song with Ella Langley, Jaded. It's Your Music Plus.
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3: Yeah, me and Ella had been talking for a little while about reconnecting on getting back in the studio, trying to follow up. You know, that's why we fight. And we got in the room together, and Jaded kind of came, you know, with George Schmidt and Ernest in the room with us as well. It came really easy, and it turned out pretty good.

0: That was Coetzel featuring Ella Langley with Jaded. It's Your Music Plus, sponsored by Gusto.
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4: Here's your LEX storm tracker forecast. We're continuing to dry things out this morning and clear out some leftover cloud cover after a front pushed through last night. Drier and slightly cooler air moves in for your Sunday with mostly sunny skies and highs back into the upper 80s for this afternoon. Tonight stays clear with lows back into the low 60s, feeling slightly cooler as we head into your Labor Day Monday. Labor Day is looking really great out there with plenty of sunshine and afternoon highs back into the mid 80s.
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day, Potts Farm was a place to go. 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
1: My favorite thing of all time was on Saturday morning TV, how there'd be the cereal commercials, and then they would say, part of this complete breakfast, all you're going to eat as a child is that cereal. 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
18: Here's your LEX storm tracker forecast. We're continuing to dry things out this morning and clear out some leftover cloud cover after a front pushed through last night. Drier and slightly cooler air moves in for your Sunday with mostly sunny skies and highs back into the upper 80s for this afternoon. Tonight stays clear with lows back into the low 60s, feeling slightly cooler as we head into your Labor Day Monday. Labor Day is looking really great out there with plenty of sunshine and afternoon highs back into the mid 80s.
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12: Your LEX storm tracker forecast. We're continuing to dry things out this morning and clear out some leftover cloud cover after a front pushed through last night. Drier and slightly cooler air moves in for your Sunday with mostly sunny skies and highs back into the upper 80s for this afternoon. Tonight stays clear with lows back into the low 60s, feeling slightly cooler as we head into your Labor Day Monday. Labor Day is looking really great out there with plenty of sunshine and afternoon highs back into the mid 80s.
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1: Kincaid and Dallas. 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
11: Here's your LAX storm tracker forecast. We're continuing to dry things out this morning and clear out some leftover cloud cover after a front pushed through last night. Drier and slightly cooler air moves in for your Sunday with mostly sunny skies and highs back into the upper 80s for this afternoon. Tonight stays clear with lows back into the low 60s, feeling slightly cooler as we head into your Labor Day Monday. Labor Day is looking really great out there with plenty of sunshine and afternoon highs back into the mid 80s.
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35: Here's your LEX storm tracker forecast.
0: We're continuing to dry things out this morning and clear out some leftover cloud cover after a front pushed through last night. Drier and slightly cooler air moves in for your Sunday with mostly sunny skies and highs back into the upper 80s for this afternoon. Tonight stays clear with lows back into the low 60s, feeling slightly cooler as we head into your Labor Day Monday. Labor Day is looking really great out there with plenty of sunshine and afternoon highs back into the mid 80s.
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2: Kincaid and Dallas. 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
2: 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So it was great.

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9: Here's your LEX storm tracker forecast. We're continuing to dry things out this morning and clear out some leftover cloud cover after a front pushed through last night. Drier and slightly cooler air moves in for your Sunday with mostly sunny skies and highs back into the upper 80s for this afternoon. Tonight stays clear with lows back into the low 60s, feeling slightly cooler as we head into your Labor Day Monday. Labor Day is looking really great out there with plenty of sunshine and afternoon highs back into the mid 80s.
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2: Kincaid and Dallas. 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
23: Here's your LEX storm tracker forecast. We're continuing to dry things out this morning and clear out some leftover cloud cover after a front pushed through last night. Drier and slightly cooler air moves in for your Sunday with mostly sunny skies and highs back into the upper 80s for this afternoon. Tonight stays clear with lows back into the low 60s, feeling slightly cooler as we head into your Labor Day Monday. Labor Day is looking really great out there with plenty of sunshine and afternoon highs back into the mid 80s.
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